into the night, my V8 screams like sin. Flames shoot out the sides, yeah, the show begins. You think you're riding fast, I hit your speed for lunch. Don't blink or hit the gas, I'm fast.

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1: I know you were nervous.
0: I don't even know what I was saying.
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0: Just one door.
1: Just one door.
0: That's right. Glad we figured that out. We got it right now.
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0: Wow. Thank you. 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